pray for his return. Come Jesus Come CC on Joy Worship. Rob here. Love to know if there's something I can pray for you about. You can always text us, 800-456-8910. 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It really is Amazing Grace on Joy Worship.

Live Church Worship and I Know the Way on Joy Worship. Rob here. I want to share tonight this reading that I read earlier today from My Utmost for His Highest, Oswald Chambers. Fountains of Blessings. John 4, verse 14. The water that I shall give him will become in him a fountain of water springing up into everlasting life. Here's what Oswald Chambers wrote. We are to be fountains through which Jesus can flow as rivers of living water in blessings to everyone. Yet some of us are like the Dead Sea, always receiving but never giving, because our relationship is not right with Jesus. As surely as we receive blessings from him, he will pour out blessings through us. But whenever the blessings are not being poured out in the same measure they are received, there is a defect in our relationship with him. Is there anything between you and Jesus? Is there anything hindering your faith in him? If not, then Jesus says that out of you will flow rivers of living water. It is not a blessing that you should pass on or an experience that you share with others, but a river that continually flows through you. Stay at the source, closely guarding your faith in Jesus and your relationship to him, and there will be a steady flow into the lives of others with no dryness or deadness whatsoever. Is it excessive to say that rivers will flow out of one individual believer? Do you look at yourself and say, but I don't see the rivers? Through the history of God's work, you will usually find that he has started with the obscure, the unknown, the ignored, but those who have been steadfastly true to Jesus. Father, we thank you for that reminder of how you work through us to bring life to others. And it's important that we just stay rooted in you, constantly turning to you for strength, constantly in your word, so that we see your goodness and we can take the blessings that we have received and share them with others, Father. Father, that is my prayer. Those that may be experiencing this dryness in their life, may they just reaffirm their love for you. May they look to you for that spiritual goodness so that Jesus can flow through them to help others. That's what we want to be, that catalyst to show people your love, your goodness, to lead them closer to you, Father. We pray that you do that work in us. Father, we want to lift up prayer requests that we have received, someone that is praising you for the fact that they are 9 years cancer-free, Father. We also celebrate with them and glorify you for the work that you've done in them, the work that you're continuing to do in our dear sister Michelle as she continues on her healing journey. We pray for those that are dealing with addiction, Father, that you work in them to strengthen them, surround them with the people that they need to be able to fight off these demons that they face day in and day out. That is the way that your living water flows through those that can help others that are struggling right now, Father. We thank you for allowing us to do that. We thank you for the life that you breathe into us each and every day. We thank you for that everlasting life in Jesus. We pray all of that in his name. Amen.

0: 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Unfortunately, luck runs out, but Jesus never does. 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Only He holds your future and only He can change it. Jesus gave His life for you. He will never leave you or forsake you. 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

His timing is always perfect. 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

It's Torrin Wells and Breathe On It on Joy Worship. My name is Rob. So glad to be with you. You know, I look at Labor Day as the start of a new season. You know, we it's almost become the new January, I guess you could say, because things change starting around this time. We got college football and the NFL getting underway. I look at it from a football aspect. I was watching the Notre Dame game last night, my Irish beating Wisconsin. And, you know, it just is a good time maybe to look at what we can change, what we can work on. And I don't mean doing everything overnight, you know, waking up tomorrow morning extra early, starting, you know, to do a 45-minute workout routine each and every day. But it might be a good opportunity to just maybe do those little things, a little reset, I guess you could say. You know, just pick one thing. Maybe it's changing your bedtime. Maybe it's planning meals a little bit more, walking after dinner, things like that. You don't need a brand new life this fall. Maybe you just need one new rhythm that makes the life you have work better.

When it feels like your world is spinning out of control, take a moment and be still. Worship here. This is Joy Worship.

I always love that one. Fall Like Rain, it's Passion. On Joy Worship, I've got Matt Crocker, It All Belongs to You, coming up. Mighty Name of Jesus, Hope Darst, also on the way. This is Bethany Worley. He is here on Joy Worship.

0: Hey, I'm Season, and I'm a joy bringer. You may have heard of what's called the Beatitudes, the teachings of Jesus that usually begin with, "Blessed are the something, for they will something," that doesn't sound like being blessed. Jesus did that a lot, used examples that flipped logic or cultural sensibilities on their head. The word blessed, that is how we know these, can actually just as accurately be translated happy or joyful. So when we would read in Matthew 5:3, "Happy or joyful are the poor in spirit, for theirs is the kingdom of heaven." Wait, what? What does that even mean to be poor in spirit? I like the way the Message translation puts it. You're blessed when you're at the end of your rope. With less of you, there is more of God and His rule. And isn't that the best place to be? God has so much for us when we rely on His provision, power, and His perspective. We can pray, "Lord, add your super to my natural and may your kingdom rule in my life." I'm Season, and I'm a joy bringer.
1: 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Joy Worship.

If fear is crippling you right now, just stop and proclaim the mighty name of Jesus, the one that conquers fear. Hope Darst on Joy Worship. You know, fear can sometimes feel like that mountain that is right before us with no way for us to get around it. Allowing fear to defeat us, that's an easy choice. The hard choice can be to face and take on those fears. With God by our side and our faith firmly planted in Him, those fears can be crushed until they appear to be just a bump in the road. Be reminded of that. Don't let fear overcome you. Stand firm in your faith. Proclaim the mighty name of Jesus, and that fear will be conquered.

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0: Some truths never change. I'm Cindy Tang with Moving Moments. Thomas Jefferson wrote in the Declaration of Independence, "All men are created equal, that they are endowed by their Creator with certain unalienable rights, that among these include life, liberty, and the pursuit of happiness." Those weren't just political ideas, they were rooted in a deeper truth. The Bible tells us in Genesis 1:27 that we are all created in the image of God. That means your value does not come from what you do, but from who made you. And that truth still stands today. In a world that constantly redefines identity and worth, God's truth remains the same. So today, remember where your worth comes from, because what God declares about you never changes. I'm Cindy Tang with Moving Moments. Now it's your time to make a move.
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0: 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Hope you're hungry.
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0: Hey, have we met?
2: 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I smelled these steaks you're grilling, and I thought this would be a great time to get to know my neighbor.
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0: Just when you think you have your kids all figured out, they change. Turns out this is good news. Hi, I'm Dana Gresh, founder of True Girl. There are three distinct stages of moral development. 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Enjoy this very cute and very short season of moral development. Your little copycat loves to be just like you. For more tips on how to raise your kids, go to danagresh.com.
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1: In my book, Happily Ever After, there's a chapter called Profit Sharing, the Chapman Guide to Making Money an Asset to Your Marriage. I discovered that one of the most common problems is that couples do not feel like partners in this part of the marriage. Often the husband so controls the money that the wife feels like a child on an allowance. Or the wife will control the money and the husband feels left out. Obviously, someone must balance the checkbook and keep the bills paid, but this does not mean that they control the money. We are a team and must work together. The Bible says, two are better than one. That is certainly true in money management. If you keep the books, you might ask your spouse, do you feel like a partner or a child? Take their answer seriously and make adjustments as needed.
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0: Ever had that awful moment when you bark out a command at your kids and you realize you sound just like your parents? Hi, I'm Mark Gregston with Parenting Today's Teens. 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

0: The walk of faith really comes down to releasing our attempts to control our life, because the opposite of faith isn't doubt, but control. 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
0: Sibling rivalry can be debilitating for kids. 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
0: Sarah runs a Christian orphanage and was interviewing Karen for an internship. Sarah asked, "Tell me about your relationship with God," to which Karen honestly replied, "I don't have one. We went to church on Christmas and Easter, but I don't know why." Sarah began to explain the gospel. Christ died on the cross to pay the penalty for all the things that separate us from God. His death gives us a right relationship with God if we ask Jesus to be our Savior. 2 days later, and after more discussions, Karen prayed and said, "Jesus, I want a relationship with you. Would you forgive me for my sins? Come into my life and be my Savior too."
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That is Young and Free. I hope you had a great Labor Day yesterday. I am JR clocked in this morning here on Joy Worship, in for Michelle Talone this week as we continue to pray for her body. She rang the bell a couple of weeks ago, and we are celebrating with her. Here is Jen Johnson right now on Joy Worship.

0: got a question for you, Mom. How did you react the last time your child sinned?
1: Hi, I'm Dana Gresh, founder of True Girl. We've all seen it. A dog has had surgery, and in order to keep him from bothering his wound, he wears a cone around his neck. While it may be necessary and funny to put the cone of shame on our dog, it's never okay to put that on our children. Romans 8 tells us there is therefore now no condemnation for those who are in Christ Jesus. Shame and condemnation are not meant to be a part of a believer's life. This is important to remember when your children sin. Though God gave consequences to Adam and Eve when they sinned, He gave them something comforting to wear, fur skins. Instead of a cone of shame, our kids need comfort when they sin. Discipline isn't about punishing them, but about lovingly and firmly discipling them in truth. For more tips on how to raise your kids, go to danagresh.com.
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Great advice from Cody Carnes. Whatever you're going through today, we can run to the Father. We have access to Him because of Jesus. We get free access into the Holy of Holies with the Creator of the universe, something that was not a given before Jesus. And we have it. In the middle of your day, you can run to the Father, approach His throne with boldness, with confidence, because of what Jesus has done for us.

0: Hey, I'm Season, and I'm a joy bringer. Do you ever find yourself holding your breath with your shoulders pinned up to your ears and jaw clenched? I do. I find myself holding tightly to things, people, ideas, and my own way of how things should be. But that doesn't bring joy. So one of my personal core values is flexibility. It's a key to maintaining joy. Joy is buoyant, light, and like the Spirit of God, moves freely. So in order to experience joy on a consistent basis, I need to loosen up. When we hold on tight to things, we can crush them. The Lord models choice and freedom. God doesn't smother or force. When we loosen up and trust the Lord, we can flow and bend rather than tighten our grip and break. 2 Corinthians 3:17 says, "Now the Lord is the Spirit, and where the Spirit of the Lord is, there is freedom." So partner with that freedom, trust the Lord, and partner with flexibility, and watch your joy rise up. I'm Season, and I'm a joy bringer.
1: The King of Kings, the Lord of Lords. He is everything that you need. Joy Worship.

Had a wonderful Labor Day yesterday. I am JR in for Michelle Talone this week. You can text the studio at any time at 1-800-456-8910. Also want to remind you we're on Instagram, Facebook as well.

I'm Christian Stanfill on Joy Worship. Hope you have a great Labor Day yesterday. Labor Day was never a holiday, or the wearing. I didn't come from a fashion family that really cared about what you wore. So I had to look it up. The whole concept of not wearing white after Labor Day, it was more rich people got to take vacations way, way back in the day. And it was considered that white was a cooler, color to wear when you're on vacation. And then once it was after Labor Day, it was like, okay, back to work. And then, like darker colors and stuff like that. So that was not common knowledge to me. I actually had to look that up. Here is Austin Stone Worship on Joy Worship.

Poets and Prophets right there on Joy Worship. You can text a prayer request in today at 877-800-PRAY. 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We're going to check in with my son, Boston, in just about 20 minutes to read a bit of God's word to us.

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This is Joy Worship.

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2: 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The Morning Song. He is everything that you need. Joy Worship.

0: I hope you had a wonderful Labor Day yesterday. I am JR, and let's check in with my son, Boston, to share God's word with us here this morning from the pantry at home.
1: Hey, this is Boston with today's scripture verse. Reading Hebrews 13, verse 5. 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

He is worthy of all of our worship. He is worthy of all of our praise today. God is worthy of our lives, and we honor and revere him today. Hopefully today is, you know, it's a four-day week for a lot of people, but hopefully you can keep gratitude and thankfulness at the center of your heart, at the center of your mind throughout the week. 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

0: When parents struggle over the behavior of their teen, I encourage them to step back and take a look at the bigger picture. Hi, I'm Mark Gregston with Parenting Today's Teens. 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

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This is Joy Worship.

That's going to wrap it up for me today. I'm going to head over to the Joy FM studio. Have a great rest of your Tuesday. And thank you, as always, for worshiping with us here at Joy Worship.

is Phil Wickham on Joy Worship. And Psalm 89 says this, I will sing of the Lord's unfailing love forever. Young and old will hear of your faithfulness. Your unfailing love will last forever. Your faithfulness is as enduring as

everybody had a chance to travel or go on a lake or do anything big and fancy for Labor Day. Some of us just got to enjoy a few moments on the back patio under an umbrella with a good book. Hey, I'm Amanda on Joy Worship, and that was part of what I did yesterday for Labor Day. And man, it was really nice just to slow down for a few minutes and enjoy God's creation so much that even though I was reading a great book, I felt my eyes get a little bit heavy, a little bit heavier, and it wasn't too long before I was totally napping outside. Just being able to be still and enjoy the sounds of nature, enjoy that breeze that was kind of coming across my backyard. Man, that was a really, really good way to spend a rainy day. Here's Patrick Mayberry on Joy Worship.

0: Why do so many couples have difficulty with communication?
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0: Often the answer lies in emotions. Before marriage, we had one overpowering emotion, love. But now, the emotions of hurt, anger, disappointment, and fear often dominate. 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Or if we communicate, it is likely to be negative or critical. We speak out of our anger and create even more negative feelings. The key is learning how to share emotions without condemnation. You might begin by saying, "I feel hurt, and when you have time, I need your help." Identifying your feelings and choosing to share them is one step. Step two is accepting the feelings of your mate and asking, "What can I do to help?"
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Thanks so much for the time you're spending with Joy Worship this morning. My name is Amanda, and isn't it an incredible thing that when we give our lives over to Jesus, the old is gone, completely disappears. There's no trace of it anymore. We have brand new life, brand new hearts. We are a new creation. We say goodbye to yesterday. Here's Elevation Rhythm.

is Bethel Music on Joy Worship. And I recently heard a chat about that passage of scripture. Even though I walk through the valley of the shadow of death, I will fear no evil. It doesn't say even though I went around it, even though I got over it. No, it says even though I walk through it. You find yourself in that situation, walking through something right now, just so that you are not alone. Maybe you don't ever get over this thing, but that's okay. God is with you as you navigate through it.

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What a great reminder that every single day is a gift given by God for us not to simply prove our worth, but to do good works, because that's what we were created to do. Hey, I'm Amanda on Joy Worship with Red Rocks. This is Phil.

Joy Worship with House Fires. That's called Yes and Amen. Hey, I'm Amanda. Thanks so much for making us a part of your day today. Hope you had a really good Labor Day weekend. How many times already today? And we said, hey, it's Tuesday. It's Tuesday. We're one day closer to the weekend. Here's Phil Wickham on Joy Worship.

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2: 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He is everything that you need. Joy Worship.

Grace is not something we can outrun. That grace is not something that expires. That grace is new and sufficient and enough every single day. Hey, I'm Amanda on Joy Worship. And when I think about all the things I have been forgiven for, it's a lot. And God, we're just grateful.

When peace won't come and the night seems to never end, remember, joy comes in the morning. This is Joy Worship.

It is Taya and Cody Carnes, one and only on Joy Worship. Hey, I'm Amanda. When we consider the works of God's hands, when we see his creation, when we enjoy a great cup of coffee or a good laugh with a great friend, it reminds us that there's so much good happening in the world, even though the headlines want to show us a lot of bad. And through it all, we can't help but worship. Here's Danny Gilkey on Joy Worship.

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have a little note card on my desk with a Bible verse on it from Isaiah 41:13. And it says this, "That's right, because I, your God, have a firm grip on you. I am telling you, don't panic. I am right here to help you. Our God is fighting for us." And as we continue to go through the highs and lows of life, we praise Him for His faithfulness.

0: Jesus.
1: But what if it's been a long time? And what if we don't know exactly what to say? Maybe there's two words that get the conversation started. Hey, I'm Amanda on Joy Worship. Those two words, I'm back. Maybe we gave our lives over to Jesus a long time ago, but we got really busy doing a lot of good things and we kind of let go of the most important things. God, I'm back. I'm ready to engage. And he doesn't say, take an appointment. I'll get to you in a little while. He's like, child, I'm right here, right now. Here's Thrive Worship. This is called A Thousand More on Joy Worship.

0: I can pray to God, "Dear God, I pray to lose weight." But unless I surrender to Him to work in me to change my eating differently and exercising, nothing's going to happen. Hey, this is Debbie Griffith. My mind can justify and make excuses for my behavior, but what I really need is a heart change. So I remember having this discussion with my son Peter when he was very little. He had all these excuses why he had kicked his brother and yelled at me. "Mom," he said, "if Joey hadn't taken my army guy and you hadn't given me the wrong snack, I wouldn't be having problems." I had been reading in the book of James, so I told him what chapter 4 had to say. "Pete, we can always blame someone else for our problems, but when we let go and we ask God for His help for the changes we need to make, rather than asking Him to change other people, He promises to lift us up. We need Him to make the difference in the way we live our lives every day." For more encouragement in Everyday Matters, visit DebbieGriffith.com.
1: 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Joy Worship.

don't know if it's because I'm an oldest daughter. I don't know if it's because of my upbringing, but man, I am so protective of the things that I love. Hey, Amanda, enjoy worship, my kids, my occupation, my career, the home that I try to keep clean. All of these things are things that I really hold tightly because I don't want anyone to take them. But is it possible that I'm holding them so tightly, I'm actually squeezing the life out of them? What happens when we open our hands just a little bit and say, God, I want you to breathe life into all of these things? I'm guessing we're going to be pretty blown away by the things that happen, not out of our own power, not out of our own strength, because God breathed his life into it.

Matt Crocker on Joy Worship. Hey there, I'm Amanda. Hope you had a really good Labor Day weekend. Anybody else kind of have like a harsh return to reality this morning? My kids have been in school for a couple weeks now. This should not be new information, but the idea for them to get up this morning and go to school was like, wait, what do you mean? Why do we have to do this? Guys, we just started the year. Here's Red Rocks Worship. This is The Lord Is With Me on Joy Worship.

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times it's easy because everything is going well, but other times it is more of a choice. Hey, I'm Amanda on Joy Worship. I recently heard someone talk about that posture of praise. And she said, even if my heart doesn't feel like it, I take my hands and I lift them toward the heavens and I close my eyes. And even just that physical action, it allows my heart and my brain to get in a better place, to be reminded that God is good. He's worthy of our praise, and he's paying attention to what we're going through, even right now. Here's Pat Barrett on Joy Worship.

Hey there, I'm Amanda on Joy Worship. Have you ever had a situation where you really wanted to encourage a friend and maybe you wrote a note and you put it in the mail or you sent them a text message, but it's like, I just don't know if I have the right words to be able to give them the encouragement that they need. Have you ever thought about passing along a song? I've done this a couple times with people who are going through various things. It's like, this song really speaks to me. It reminds me of the faithfulness of God, and I think you might like it too. Kind of takes the pressure off a little bit, and it introduces folks to the music that you're listening to. It's just an idea, and it makes it a little bit easier to say, I'm thinking about you, I care about you, even if you feel like you just don't have the right words to say. Here's Elevation Worship. Hallelujah. On Joy Worship.

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2: 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Joy Worship.

So we had a break yesterday, but today has been a busy day trying to get things caught up at work, getting those kids back to school, getting things tidied up around the house. Maybe now is a good chance just to take a beat to say thank you. Hey, I'm Amanda on Joy Worship, thankful for that cross where Jesus laid down his life, giving us everlasting and living hope.

Steph Schleter on Joy Worship. Hey, I'm Amanda. Thanks for making us a part of your day today. Lisa Williams coming in next to take you through your Tuesday afternoon. Here's Shane and Shane with

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There's still power in the blood. Anna Golden on Joy Worship. Hello, I'm Lisa Williams. You have found a radio station. We are just going straight in. We are not pulling any punches. We're just going straight into the throne room to praise the one true living God. Go with us. It's Elevation Worship.

From doctor's appointments and picking up the kids to just keeping the house functioning, he is with you. This is Joy Worship.

all sons and daughters singing that song on Joy Worship. I'm hoping that your experience has been good and will continue to be good as you're listening. Here's a Bible verse just for you to chew on. 1 Corinthians chapter 10. It's talking about what we do and what's beneficial and what's not beneficial and what's constructive. And then it says in verse 24, no one should seek their own good, but the good of others. Let me say that again. No one should seek their own good, but the good of others.

0: Can God heal the wounds we got from our parents?
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0: Joe's parents divorced when he was 17. His dad was cold, uncaring, critical, and left Joe feeling like he could never measure up. Now 41, Joe's wife planned a surprise birthday party, but accidentally forgot to include his dad. His father felt snubbed and left Joe an angry phone message. In Every Man a Warrior, Joe had learned how God heals our wounds from others. He began to pray for his dad and asked the Lord how to respond. Then Joe called his dad, asked for forgiveness, expressing a simple mistake with no intent to exclude him. This apology softened Joe's dad and began rebuilding the relationship between father and son.
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2: 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He is everything that you need. Joy Worship.

collaborations that happen these days. Amazing. Jen Johnson and Torrin Wells. Yes, please. More of that. That was Famous Four on Joy Worship. But we're just going to crank it up a tad for you with Elevation Rhythm.

Taste and See the Love of Christ, Brian Fowler and Matt Maher singing that one on Joy Worship. Hey, I'm Lisa Williams, and I look at emotions like weather. Sometimes it's stormy, sometimes it's sunny, sometimes it's a tsunami. And these emotional weather storms that come through our lives, come and then go through our lives, they inform us. We're not led by our emotions, but we're informed by our emotions. So if you feel happy or sad while you're listening, just take that to Jesus. Anger, gratitude, shame, all of it. It's like a weather storm, but they point to the one who has the answers. So I just wanted to encourage you, no matter what you might be feeling during this next song, Jesus is waiting to talk to you about that.

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on Joy Worship. If you can stick around for a little while, good, because Phil Wickham is going to sing for you. Reach City Worship is on the way, and Jay Walker's Worship. So stay if you can. Love these guys. It's Shane and Shane, and you've already won.

Reach City Worship on Joy Worship. I'm Lisa Williams. My Bible's open to 1 Corinthians. I've just been reading. Paul is trying so hard to help people. They have so many questions about, should we eat this food? Should we not eat this food? Should we drink this? Should we not drink this? And he's trying to answer all the questions. And then I feel his frustration almost, or just his utter surrender to please everybody. Because he says in 1 Corinthians, so whether you eat or drink or whatever you do, just in everything that we do, do it all for the glory of God. See, that's beautiful. Whatever you eat or drink, what you think, how you act, how you treat people, everything you do, do it all for the glory of God.

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0: This is tough. 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I know firsthand. You feel like a failure even though you know it's not your fault. Many of us believe our kids are saved, but just have fallen away. 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That doesn't mean condone their behavior, but love them unconditionally. That kind of love is irresistible. If it doesn't lead your kids back right away, maybe God will deliver your grandkids.
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2: 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Joy Worship.

Yesterday, that woman was singing on a big stage at the Minnesota State Fair in front of about 5,000 people. She prayed such beautiful prayers to lead people to Jesus. That was C.C. Winans singing Worthy of It All. On Joy Worship, it's music now from Doe. 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

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We're doing the best job we can picking songs that we hope you love and lead you into the throne room of God. But you might have a song suggestion. You might think, y'all are missing out. You're not playing this one. Let us know. 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

love how Chandler Moore just shows up in almost every song. He must be friends with everybody. That was Jay Walker's Worship with a little help from Chandler Moore in the name of Jesus. Hey, we're not going to stop. We're just going to keep playing songs for you, for your relationship with God, for moving a little closer to Him today, drawing close. We're not going to stop. This is Joy Worship. It's here for you. And this is Gateway Worship.

This is Joy Worship. My name's Lisa Williams. I've got my Bible open to 1 Corinthians today. And these verses, you may have heard them in the past or even heard about them, but this is what it actually says. It's what Paul says. He said, "Though I am free and belong to no one, I have made myself a slave to everyone to win as many as possible. To the Jews, I became like a Jew to win the Jews. To those under the law, I became like one under the law to win those under the law. And to those not having the law, I became like one not having the law. To the weak, I became weak to win the weak. I've become all things to all people so that by all possible means, I might save some. I do all this for the sake of the gospel." I do all of this for the sake of the gospel.

0: This is Today's Single Christian, and I'm Lena Ebujamra. Have you thought about what it means to call Jesus your Lord lately? We're living in a time when many call Jesus their Lord, but did you know that you can't call Jesus your Lord and treat his ways as a mere suggestion? Today, many call Jesus Lord, but few are doing what he commands. Few love their enemies. Few give without expectation. Few are willing to deny self and serve others. It's easy to say that Jesus is Lord, but true Christianity moves past the words to doing what Jesus asks. Are you treating his ways as mere suggestions, or are you the real deal? Are you living as a single Christian with this one goal in mind, to glorify God in your singleness, or are you focused on getting what you want at any cost? In every area of our lives, we must choose to live the way of Jesus or our self-centered way. And how we live day after day will always tell the real story. 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
1: 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He is everything that you need. Joy Worship.

Phil Wickham and Brandon Lake, and where I'm standing now on Joy Worship. Hey, we would love to keep you company in the middle of the day while you're working. Maybe it's a long day with the kiddos or a long day sitting in one spot at an office. Maybe just having Joy Worship play. Amanda is here between 10 and 2 every day. What a great friend to have. And all this awesome music, too.

Joy Worship. Hope you had a wonderful three-day Labor Day weekend. I'm Lisa Williams. I just smiled big because I realized it was a four-day work week. It's the little things sometimes. Here's Hillsong Worship.

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Welcome to Joy Worship. If you just got here, hi, I'm Lisa Williams, and lined up for you, Elevation Worship is on the way. Eric Nieder is coming up, and how about this one? It's Upper Room and Bethel. This is the church.

See, that song encourages me. I hope it does you too. Because even though I can get very caught up in the moment and go, oh no, oh no, oh no, if I pause and remember, oh yeah, oh yeah, oh yeah, you were there then, you met me there then, you answered prayers then, you broke through there. And even just looking at the Bible too, like, oh yeah, you set those captives free. You parted a Red Sea, you made a way, you sent Jesus. Sometimes if I get caught up in the oh no of the moment, do it again. Songs like that from Elevation Worship, reminding us that God is with us right now and He's the same. This is Joy Worship.

0: This is Carter Conlon. Book of 2 Corinthians chapter 5 and verse 17. Therefore, if anyone is in Christ, he is a new creation. Old things have passed away. Behold, all things have become new. I remember the first time I heard that verse from another Christian police officer who told me what his life used to be and then what his life had become in Christ. It was interesting because I was looking at a man who, when he told me his story, was everything other than what he said he used to be. And I remember thinking, how is that possible? Over the years, I'd tried to change many things in my life and I couldn't. But when I gave my life to Jesus, I was given a new lease on life and the promises of God became real. And today, this promise can be yours if you'll open your heart and accept Jesus as your Lord and Savior. Call out to Him. It's time to pray.
1: 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He is everything that you need. Joy Worship.

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You are in a community called Joy Worship. So if you need prayer for anything, call or text. 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

Man, this radio station has been wrecking me today. I'm Lisa Williams, wrecked. Just one of those days where I want to cry because life, you know, it's so beautiful. It can be very intense, has lots of layers. And there's God holding our hands. There's God making a way, comforting. Like if you do not know Jesus yet, if you have not prayed, He's so good. He loves you so much. He's gone to the greatest lengths to provide salvation for you. So I'm encouraging you right now from the bottom of my heart. I'm Lisa Williams, encouraging you, if you have not yet said yes to Jesus Christ, today is the day of salvation. Don't wait till tomorrow. Just say yes. Get on your knees tonight before you go to sleep on the edge of your bed. Just get on your knees and start talking to Him and say yes to Jesus.

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Jesus the Only. It's Tiffany Hudson. My name is Rob. So glad to be with you on Joy Worship. I was reading this about true worship and how faith plays an important role in that. The article said this: while the act and attitude of worship is 100% selfless, God has promised that He will reward us for our diligence. When we worship, it is just fine to expect a blessing because God promised that He would bless us. God may ask us to do things in worship that stretch our comfort level. He may even ask us to do something that challenges our theology. That's where faith kicks in. When God asks those things of us and we trust Him to work everything out for good, we will be led to the next ingredient of worship, which is obedience. The key here is that we must believe that God is a keeper of His promises. When we hear the voice of God leading and prompting, we cannot disregard what He is saying. We must turn our ear to listen.

Coming up on Joy Worship, we're going to hear from Sons of Sunday, One More Day, Still the King from Seven Hills Worship. Also, Phil Wickham's latest, It Really Is Amazing Grace, all on the way. Here's Taya, Simply Worthy on Joy Worship.

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2: The Lamb of God, the great I Am. He is everything that you need. Joy Worship.

praise him for the fact that he has given us one more day to say that we love him. I love the beauty of that song from Sons of Sunday, One More Day on Joy Worship. Psalm 34, verse 17, the Lord hears his people when they call to him for help. Don't give up. Don't ever stop praying. Don't let what you see around you make you doubt what God can still do.

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0: And you stepped into the dark, 'cause that's just the kind of God you are.
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Joy Worship, Mosaic MSC, and Tremble. Hey, Rob here with you. This is such a sweet story. This will definitely put a smile on your face. There was a new dad who sent out a text announcing the birth of his son, Kason. Unfortunately, he sent the text to the wrong number. But instead of the other person replying back with the words wrong number or even totally ignoring it, Dennis replied with congratulations and even asked what hospital they were at. And then Dennis and his brother decided to visit the new family, even though they had never met him. They arrived with gifts for the new baby, diapers, wipes, and other baby supplies. They even took a family photo together. And that news spread as people celebrated strangers who turned an accidental message into an unexpected act of kindness. And the two families have remained close ever since that day.

When a single song becomes an experience, worship here. This is Joy Worship.

Joy Worship. Hallelujah and the Hard Things. There's Brian and Katie Torwalt. You know, another story that just came to mind about a random act of kindness that also has to do with the events that we are going to be remembering on September 11th, 25 years ago. The United States had grounded all flights after the terrorist attacks, and there were a number of planes that were coming over from Europe to the United States, but of course they couldn't get into the country. So they ended up landing at the first airport overland here in North America, and that happened to be in the small little town of Gander, Newfoundland, Canada. And the town, I mean, it had a decent-sized airport, but the town was only about 10,000 people. 37 planes landed at that airport. Almost 7,000 people, they said. So the town sprung into action right away. And they were able to feed many of the people, even house a number of the passengers that were stuck there. They opened up their churches and civic centers and any place possible so that these people had a place to stay, to be fed, and to be loved on. In the time, in a time of tragedy, in a time where things were upside down because of those terrorist attacks on 9/11, a small little community in Canada showed what it meant to be like Jesus, serving like he called us to serve, feeding the hungry, giving drink to the thirsty, welcoming strangers. That was such a beautiful story. What a great reminder of how things changed at 9/11, even though it was for a short time. And it's maybe something we really need to look at and be reminded of, and how we can change that tide once again 25 years later.

0: Hi, I'm Barry McGuire. Remind you that how often you share your faith is the barometer for your faith. A study just released by Pew Research confirms current events now have 4 out of 10 Americans believing we're in the last days. That's all Americans, Christians and non-Christians. This explains why it's so easy to talk to non-Christians about the Lord today. When fear moves you out of your comfort zone, God becomes a far greater priority. Nothing happens unless God ordains it or allows it for good. 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The darker it gets, the closer we are to the rapture, and the easier it gets to move everyone closer to Jesus, exploding your faith and igniting your life. Out of the billions of people who've lived, God chose you to be here in these last days to represent Him. And once you're in heaven, the only thing that will matter is how many others will be in heaven because of your influence. If you need help sharing your faith, go to igniteamerica.com.
1: 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He is everything that you need. Joy Worship.

0: Joy Worship won't stop now. There's Elevation Worship. I love this from Michael W. Smith. He said this: you can't control what people say about you, but you can control how you respond. And your response reveals your heart. When you're feeling like you are attacked by others, don't come back at them with anger. Instead, be reminded of Jesus' love for them just as much as he has for you. And let your heart be the true response.
1: 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This is how I fight my battle.
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I've got the Heritage coming up with their great song, The Promise. 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